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2: Beyond the instrumentation, what really makes a yacht rock song to you?
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3: 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I don't know. There's nothing yacht about it, you know. But the songs have a vibe, I think, a vibe that seems to fit into that area. I mean, it doesn't have to be nautical-themed songs, obviously, like Sailing by Christopher Cross or something.
2: Right, right.
3: 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It makes you feel good. 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

0: Gotta say, Hardy is one of my all-time favorite songwriters, and Brantley Gilbert absolutely agrees with me on that one.
1: He's obviously good at what he does, and he does his homework, too. It's not like he'll just sit down in a room and expect something awesome to happen. He shows up with ideas. I think one of his big strengths is he holds his place in a room right, but I can be a little overbearing at times. I have a tendency to hijack a right. Like, if I think it's something I'm going to put on my record, I'll just straight up steal it, and I can box people out and block ideas and block words. And I have a tendency to be overbearing in a room. He doesn't have that. If he really has a solid line, he'll stand up for it. Like, he's not a pushover when it comes to that. But I just feel like he molds into a room well, and he's a great writer, but he's a great co-writer. You know, there is a difference. You know, you'll meet guys that write great songs by themselves that get in a room with other people, and it can be nails on a chalkboard. But he's not one of those. He's a solid-ass dude.
0: Hardy wrote this one, got Eric Church, Morgan Wallen, and Tim McGraw on it with him. It's MacArthur on Country Nights Live.
2: My name's John MacArthur, and I work this dirt.

Keith Urban's on the show with us tonight. Coming up in two songs, we're going to chat with him about recording his brand new album out today called Flow State. Yes, it's a yacht rock album. Something to enjoy your summer to. Here's Cody Johnson with The Fall.

0: the hit maker behind so many of our favorite country songs, and now it looks like it's going to be yacht rock songs we love too. Heath Urban is on the show.
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2: Some of the songs were just so stripped back and just kind of authentic, and you could just feel how easy they were. Were they really that easy to go in and record? Just kind of let it go and just be?
3: Yeah, that was super. There's nothing, I never found anything complicated, or I mean the only complicated thing was the guitar riff intro of We Go Back and having to figure out how to play and sing simultaneously. That was the most complicated part of doing that live, you know. But everything, I mean, the songs are so well written, and they're really beautifully arranged, so they took their time on those things back in the day when they were making those records, you know, when Ambrosia was making How Much I Feel, or Player was doing Baby Come Back. I mean, they took time making those records, and I think that's why they've stood the test of time.
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16: How often do you stop to wonder whether you should share something that's revealing, maybe even embarrassing, with a partner, a friend, or even your boss? In her new book called Revealing, The Underrated Power of Oversharing, behavioral scientist Leslie John says doing just that can help you deepen relationships that are vital to your life. We need people to trust us in order to get things like love, friendship, and career success. That's what she told us. When you make yourself vulnerable by revealing something sensitive, it does make other people trust you. In turn, when you ask someone to reveal something about themselves, showing that interest will generally lead someone to like you more. Why? Because people like to be asked about themselves, she says. It also signals that they are discriminating and choosy, but in a good way. I'm Dr. Sanjay Gupta, helping you live a better life.
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album out today called Flow State. It's a yacht rock album, a whole lot of covers and original. So, so good. He's on the show with us tonight. We're going to be talking with him a little about song selection. Two songs away from that. Right now, Megan Maroney and Beautiful Things on Country Nights Live.

0: He's the guy that's got me listening to Yacht Rock on repeat right now. 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
3: 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I mean, it was... Flow State's the perfect title for the album because everything had flow. 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

not ever put out enough new music for me. Just saying. Read his book if you get a chance. He's also got some of the best stories in country music. Here's Carry On Country Nights Live.

Flow State. It's Keith Urban's brand new Yacht Rock album, y'all. And Little Big Town is doing a collab with him on it. So good. We'll chat with him about it in two songs. Here's Ella Langland.

0: He's got a new yacht rock album, and it's called Flow State. Keith Urban is hanging with us.
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2: 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That was
3: guys.
2: Fun.
3: Yeah, it was really fun. And when we did Magnet and Steel, there was nobody else in my mind who could nail that part. And it's a really important part because it's not really a backing vocal part. It's a call and response. I mean, no different to singing The Fighter with Carrie Underwood, where you're going to sing back and forth to each other. You know, they had to sing the first line of the chorus, and I sing the second, they sing the third, I sing the fourth. So it was crucial having LBT on the record, and I was thrilled they wanted to do it.
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5: The U.S. Treasury quietly released its official financial report for 2025. It appears by its own numbers, the U.S. government seems insolvent. It's reported that the Treasury shows about $6 trillion in assets and over $47 trillion in liabilities. Add it all up, and it looks like the U.S. owes more than $130 trillion it doesn't have. 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

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It's Bev Rainey. If you want to see any of the video from Keith Urban hanging with us tonight on the show with Bev Rainey, Facebook, Instagram, TikTok, we're posting it all up there for you. Here's Hudson Westbrook's Pinnage of Pretty.

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0: Keith Urban's brand new album. It's a yacht rock album called Flow Stayed Out today. He's on the show with us. We are talking about front to back of this album. I am so intrigued. We're going to talk to him about the sequencing of it coming up in two songs. Here's Kenny Chesney.
1: Double wide quick stop, midnight tea, top jack in her cherry coat town. Mama and daddy put the roots right here, cause this is where the car broke down. Yellow dog school bus kicking up red.

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2: Okay, so in my experience, when you put on an album like this, traditionally you start with the first song and you don't hit stop. You don't skip. You do it in the right way, just front to back. Do you want people to listen to it like that, or do you want them to pick out their favorite songs for whatever mood they're in?
3: Whatever they want.
2: Yeah.
3: I mean, I made the record that I unexpectedly wanted to make. I had no idea I wanted to make this record. Apparently I did. And sequencing was really fun. I love sequencing records because it's a gig, right? It's a gig. It's like I know how I want to open the show. I know how I want to close it. And then I figure out everything in between and trying to make it where the goal, I think the goal always is like you hear three or four songs. My favorite albums all do this. You hear like two or three songs and you're like, okay, that's enough now. Well, after the next song, we'll go to another album. And then the fourth song hits and you go, oh, that feels good. All right, after this one. And then the fifth song hits and you go, okay, after this one. And then before you know it, you've heard the whole album. All my favorite albums have that ability to keep me staying with it to the end.
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22: 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It's one of the most important things you can do for them as a parent, and yet it's often overlooked. Not only does sleep in the early years set the stage for mental and physical health, it also creates the foundation for how one sleeps later in life. That's according to the National Sleep Foundation. Now, that organization recommends 14 to 17 hours a night for newborns, 12 to 15 for infants, 11 to 14 for toddlers, 10 to 13 for preschoolers, and 9 to 11 for school-aged children. When it's age appropriate, start by talking to your kids about why sleep is important. It helps their body grow, helps their brains learn, helps their mood stay steady. Don't underestimate the importance of a routine. You can even narrate what you're doing step by step to help them along the way. I'm Dr. Sanjay Gupta, helping you live a better life.
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Country Nights Live. It's Bev Rainey with Keith Urban on the show with us tonight. We'll be chatting with him more very soon. Corey Kidd's coming on in, about 4 weeks from now. Here he is with Coe Wetzel's Rocky Mountain Low.

Kenny Chesney hanging with us on Country Nights Live tonight. Just a little bit longer. Stick around, two more songs, and we'll chat some more about his new Yacht Rock album. Here's Lainey Wilson's latest, Phone Keys Wallet, John Mayer.

0: He's a global country superstar with that unmistakable voice and energy. Keith Urban's on the show.
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2: You nailed it. I listened to the entire thing twice. And the second time, I have to admit, I listened to it front to back.
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2: And then...
3: And then back to front.
2: I started going backwards, going, oh, and that one, and that one. Wait, I want to hear that one again. Oh, and I realized I had done exactly that.
3: Oh, that's
2: exactly
3: great.
2: That.
3: That's great. Thank you.
2: Keith?
0: Never thought you'd do a yacht rock album, but man, here you are. One of the funnest concerts I think I've ever been to, just watching you up on that stage, just in yourself, just embodied in yourself,
3: thank you.
0: A great time up on that stage. It was just so great to see
3: I'm
0: you.
3: I'm glad you all came in, Bev. It was really nice.
0: Yeah, it was fun. Thank you so much for joining
3: us. My pleasure, anytime.
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19: 20 years ago, the average attention span was about 2.5 minutes. Today, it's just 47 seconds. pretty disconcerting. That's according to new research out of UC Irvine. But really, this isn't our fault, at least not entirely. We can blame technology and the world around us. Attention, it turns out, is not an unlimited resource. You only have so much of it to give. Start paying more attention to what times of the day you seem to be at your mental peak. Try to knock out the more complicated stuff during that time. It's also important to take breaks every so often so you can more easily lock in when you're trying to concentrate. One expert said, even trying to visualize where you want to end your day with everything all wrapped up or with tons left to do, that can act as a real motivator. I'm Dr. Sanjay Gupta, helping you live a better life.
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1: 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Just play the game one way. You hit a ball in the gap, run. 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

0: George Burge and Luke Bryan. It's Ride, Ride, Ride. Country Nights Live. Just got a request for some Luke Combs. We're going to play him next. You know, he says having all-star openers really helps him be a better performer.
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Big thanks to Keith Urban for hanging with us on the show tonight. His brand new album, Flow State, is a yacht rock album. Something different from Keith this time. Perfect for the summer. Lots of covers. It's out today. Go grab it. It's going to make you smile. Here's Shane Proffitt's Long Live Country. This is Country Nights Live. Hell.

Thank you for chilling with us tonight. Just got a request for some Blake Shelton. What a great chat. We were talking about all of the fields of flowers that Blake planted for Gwen Stefani in Oklahoma this summer. Oh, I want to see a picture of that. Here's Honeybee. You know they've got to have those too.

One of my faves from Bailey Zimmerman. I heard his first few songs and was absolutely blown away by him. Then this one came out. He's just on a roll. I don't think it's going to stop for a while or at all. Probably never. Here's Religiously.

0: Hardy, Eric Church, Morgan Wallen, and Tim McGraw. That's MacArthur on Country Nights Live. You know, Hardy has written so many songs that are amazing. It's kind of like a 9-to-5.
1: It's like work. It's like a job. It's like a 9-to-5. All rights, it's starting to change a little bit. And even when I moved to town, rights started at 10 a.m. and now they're 11. And some can be noon and some can be 1 or whatever. You go into a publishing company at 10:30, 11 a.m. and there are, if it's a, you know, fairly big company, 5 or 6 people in the break room making coffee, standing around talking. And a few minutes later, they all go into their separate rooms with their other people. I mean, it's just like going into an office. But all, the only difference is they're not on a computer doing, so they just go in and they write a song. But the process is the same everywhere, like all the time. In every building, the process is basically the same.
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17: 20 years ago, the average attention span was about 2.5 minutes. Today, it's just 47 seconds. Pretty disconcerting. That's according to new research out of UC Irvine. But really, this isn't our fault, at least not entirely. We can blame technology and the world around us. Attention, it turns out, is not an unlimited resource. You only have so much of it to give. Start paying more attention to what times of the day you seem to be at your mental peak. Try to knock out the more complicated stuff during that time. It's also important to take breaks every so often so you can more easily lock in when you're trying to concentrate. One expert said, even trying to visualize where you want to end your day with everything all wrapped up or with tons left to do, that can act as a real motivator. I'm Dr. Sanjay Gupta, helping you live a better life.
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Once again, another big thank you to Keith Urban for chilling with us on Country Nights Live tonight. I will see you again tomorrow, 7 o'clock. It's a date. Here's Low Cash, Wrong Hearts.

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0: Bailey Zimmerman Chevy Silverado on the overnight ride. He performed his Miley Cyrus cover, The Climb, last weekend, Nissan Stadium. The stadium shook. It's like one of those things, when a stadium shakes, I get scared. But no one around me looks scared, so you got to fake it. Are we all just faking it? Especially when you're up in the 300s. It starts moving. We're all scared, right? We're just trying to play it off together as one.
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12: If you are struggling with substance abuse, alcohol, pills, whatever it may be, first of all, it's nothing to be ashamed of. We know addiction is a brain disease, and we also know getting into recovery can be tough. Also, in case this helps, I want to tell you about a new study out of Harvard School of Public Health, which found that spiritual belief, the idea of a steady religious practice, had a protective effect from addiction. Experts we talked to told us there were probably a few reasons why this might be the case. Number one, excessive drug and alcohol use would not be the norm in a religious community, and people want to fit in. Two, a belief in a higher power provides people with hope and solace, great foils for addiction. And three, and I think there's some merit to this, regular attendance in a faith community also provides connection. Just like in AA, camaraderie and social support is often what you need. I'm Dr. Sanjay Gupta, helping you live a better life.
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name is Justin. This is the Overnight Ride. As always, on Instagram, Justin Off Air. Text me this weekend, 615-737-1033. It's Luke Combs. And one number away.

really think that the new Morgan Wallen music will be out at the end of his Still the Problem tour. Wraps up in Philadelphia end of August. He's teasing it. I bank that last date, which I think is the 31st of August. We get new.

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I'm in the music video for this one, and I don't know how much I'll be in there. There was a lot of shots. I'm kind of scared. Here's Ian Munsick and Love is Blind.

0: Chesney is back at the Sphere, second year in a row in Las Vegas for his residency. My name's Justin. It's the overnight ride. They've announced new fan experiences. As I look through this, it's a lot of his memorabilia, him through the years, and now multiple bars. Let me just speculate. Are we getting a Kenny Chesney permanent bar at some point, whether it's Vegas or here in Nashville?
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9: Colleague of mine was telling me the other day about how their Instagram feed is filled with videos, most of them kind of funny, about how grandparents and friends tend to bulldoze new parents out of the way to get to see their baby. Now, as a dad of three daughters, I know how life really does become all about them the moment those kids are born. But I also know parents are still people, too, who need their own attention beyond being mom or dad. And moms, in particular in those early years, can feel especially invisible in the eyes of other people. So what can you do to stop contributing to what is known as maternal invisibility? Women we spoke to said these two things were the most helpful. When people stopped to ask how they could best support them, number one, or when they took the initiative to handle certain tasks that obviously needed to be done. I'm Dr. Sanjay Gupta, helping you live a better life.
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My name's Justin. This is The Overnight Ride. Corey Kent's announced a brand new album out this September. Co Wetzel's dropped yesterday, but Corey says if you're an artist, you hope to have that record. The one when people think about you, they think about that record. For the first time in my career, I feel like I do. Heartland Rock and Roll, out in a couple months. Right now, it's Rocky Mountain Love on The Overnight Ride.

0: There's a new Cat in the Hat movie coming out soon. And thankfully, it is animated. My name's Justin. This is The Overnight Ride. We've all experienced Dr. Seuss. Read Across America Day. I remember in elementary school, they used to serve us green eggs and ham, which was great. I got two servings. Nothing was as nightmarish as the Cat in the Hat, though. But I'm not talking about the book or the cartoons. I'm talking about one specific thing. Now, before we get there, the new Cat in the Hat lands in theaters on November 6th. Bill Hader voices the cat. There's like a whole plot, the Institution of Imagination, whatever. There's a Mike Myers version. It's live action. And it is a thing of nightmares. How did we manage to make the Cat in the Hat one of the scariest monsters ever? Like, you look at him and you can't really tell it's a human behind there, which I guess is the point. But like, I see the cat in my dreams. Like, if I was to name my sleep demon when you wake up in sleep paralysis, it'd be Mike Myers as the Cat in the Hat. Why do we have to make him so scary? He was so lovable. Green eggs and ham are good.
1: We get you through the night or the early morning, depending on your perspective. The Overnight Ride will be right back.
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Alexandra Kay, Street for the Heart on the Overnight Ride, already has her own signature burger here in Nashville with pink ranch dressing. She may be getting her own signature espresso martini soon. She is the coffee girl. Right now, Ashley McBride. And what if we don't?

confirm, because I saw it with my own two eyes, that Dan and Shay and Brandon Lake will be teaming up for a new song, a love song. Premiered it together this past Sunday. No word on when that's coming out, but we do know the new Dan and Shay album will be out in August. It's Say So on the Overnight Ride.

0: Ella Langley, Morgan Wallen, I Can't Love You Anymore on the overnight ride. Ella made her crew and band eat these lemon protein jellies on tour, and everybody spit them out and said they were gross. I saw a recipe for them. You put eggs in a blender with protein powder and lemon, and then you put it in the fridge. And it sounds like custard, but it's more like an omelet. No thanks.
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2: A better life with Dr. Sanjay Gupta.
3: How often do you stop to wonder whether you should share something that's revealing, maybe even embarrassing, with a partner, a friend, or even your boss? In her new book called Revealing, The Underrated Power of Oversharing, behavioral scientist Leslie John says doing just that can help you deepen relationships that are vital to your life. We need people to trust us in order to get things like love, friendship, and career success. That's what she told us. When you make yourself vulnerable by revealing something sensitive, it does make other people trust you. In turn, when you ask someone to reveal something about themselves, showing that interest will generally lead someone to like you more. Why? Because people like to be asked about themselves, she says. It also signals that they are discriminating and choosy, but in a good way. I'm Dr. Sanjay Gupta, helping you live a better life.
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Castle. My name's Justin. This is the Overnight Ride. A couple years ago, actually probably 10 years ago, Hunter Hayes did like 100 shows in 24 hours, which was crazy. The other day, the band Perry did 3 shows in one day, which is still crazy. When do you eat? Psychological on the Overnight Ride.

New one from Ko Wessel off the brand new album, which came out yesterday, Hurts Like You on the Overnight Ride. It is National Golf Cart Day. I guess you could backseat drive as a golf cart attendee. Passenger is the word I was looking for. It's backseat driver. Kane Brown on the Overnight Ride.

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Now, even though Jelly Roll was the surprise guest on stage last weekend at CMA Fest here in Nashville, he is still not ruling out opening up the new stadium in Nashville. That was his goal. He is from here to be the first one to play there. And he said he wouldn't play in Nashville until that happened. Broke his promise. Still not ruling it out. I don't think it'll be a one.

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She jumped up on stage with Tim McGraw just a couple days ago to perform I Like It, I Love It, which is the culmination of something that started in her childhood where she wrote Tim McGraw a letter. And now we see the end of it. It's in her documentary on Netflix. Then they got together on stage and they talked.

0: about it. And before they went on stage, Tim McGraw gave her a letter in response because he had never gotten it. So he wrote a letter like, he pretended that he got the letter, wrote her a letter. Then he wrote a song about that, and they may do it together. It's a lot happening. At the end of the day, Tim McGraw and Lainey Wilson may be doing something together because of that letter. Wait, that's like the song. Something together because of the letter. Just hire me to write the song.
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14: Making sure your kids get enough sleep. It's one of the most important things you can do for them as a parent, and yet it's often overlooked. Not only does sleep in the early years set the stage for mental and physical health, it also creates the foundation for how one sleeps later in life. That's according to the National Sleep Foundation. Now, that organization recommends 14 to 17 hours a night for newborns, 12 to 15 for infants, 11 to 14 for toddlers, 10 to 13 for preschoolers, and 9 to 11 for school-aged children. When it's age appropriate, start by talking to your kids about why sleep is important. It helps their body grow, helps their brains learn, helps their mood stay steady. Don't underestimate the importance of a routine. You can even narrate what you're doing step by step to help them along the way. I'm Dr. Sanjay Gupta, helping you live a better life.
15: 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Pop gets to pick. 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

Randy Houser back in the bottle on the overnight ride. Did we see the legend of Randy? This guy Randy was at the Carolina Country Music Festival, and Luke Bryan handed him a bottle of tequila, and he chugged the entire thing. And then Randy kept drinking on stage the rest of the weekend. I think it's a four-day festival. And Randy's fine. Chugged a whole bottle of tequila. Luke Bryan signed the bottle and couldn't believe it. The legend of Randy was born just from being in the crowd.

Ella Langley has unleashed a debate on the internet that I don't know if I have an answer for. What's the better freezer treat, bagel bites or pizza rolls? I'm going to go bagel bites. Is that controversial? I love the bagel pizza.

Brian Jones. You're it for me, honey, on the overnight ride. The teases continue for new Morgan Wallen music. No idea when it's coming out. Maybe it ties into Florida Georgia Line. Who knows? So I got better on the overnight ride.

0: Jackson Dean, Make a Liar on the Overnight Ride. Just had the privilege of honoring one of his heroes, Greg Allman, who co-founded the Allman Brothers Band, one of the greatest of all time. There's a brand new documentary out soon. Greg Allman, The Music of My Soul, and Jackson Dean will be featured on the soundtrack.
1: 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More of the Overnight Ride is next.
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16: If you are struggling with substance abuse, alcohol, pills, whatever it may be, first of all, it's nothing to be ashamed of. We know addiction is a brain disease, and we also know getting into recovery can be tough. Also, in case this helps, I want to tell you about a new study out of Harvard School of Public Health, which found that spiritual belief, the idea of a steady religious practice, had a protective effect from addiction. Experts we talked to told us there were probably a few reasons why this might be the case. Number one, excessive drug and alcohol use would not be the norm in a religious community, and people want to fit in. Two, a belief in a higher power provides people with hope and solace, great foils for addiction. And three, and I think there's some merit to this, regular attendance in a faith community also provides connection. Just like in AA, camaraderie and social support is often what you need. I'm Dr. Sanjay Gupta, helping you live a better life.
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year where belated comes into use because I've never used it outside of this, the day after my birthday. A lot of belated's coming in. We don't use it for anything else, except when you forget someone's birthday. It's Jason Aldean, and don't tell on me.

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Make time to do it. Make it a priority. For the first time ever, I saw Charles Wesley Godwin in concert. I feel like I was changed. It was so good. Here he is with Luke Combs. It's better that way on the Overnight Ride.

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7 summers ago would have been the summer of 2019. Do you remember it? It was very hot. People wanted to storm Area 51, which there's a documentary on it. It's hilarious. And the worst part of that summer? White Claw shortage. Never again. I need my claws. Clawing all summer long. Morgan Wallen, 7 summers on the Overnight Ride.

0: travel season is upon us, and the list of the best hotels in the United States has been released. My name's Justin. This is the Overnight Ride. They're missing two things on their advertising. I'll get to those in a second. Number one hotel in the United States for 2026, Five Pine Lodge and Spa in Sisters, Oregon. Now, looking through this, I will never stay in any of these, but the Inn at Christmas Place in Pigeon Forge is drivable. If I don't have to pay for a flight, then I feel like I could stay in these places, but I'm not going to spend that much money in these. Why? Because they don't list that they have a hotel waffle, or they don't tell us outright how low their air conditioning goes. That needs to be the two things when advertising your hotel. I want to know, do you have hotel waffles? I know they're not great, but they're my simplest pleasure, a life pleasure. And how cold can your hotel get? I will travel out of the way. Anyway, the rest of this list, top five, the Luttrell, Charleston, South Carolina, the Verb in Boston, Bryant Park Hotel in New York, New York, and the French Quarter Inn in Charleston, South Carolina. The best in the world, though, GH Universal Hotel, Bandung, Indonesia. Do you think they have a good air conditioning unit there? That's all I need. I'm a simple man.
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2: 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Thank you for being part of our family. The Overnight Ride will be right back.
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16: People have started using AI for all sorts of things, but I cannot think of an area where the stakes are higher than your health. First of all, I'll tell you this. I know doctors who have cracked some seemingly impossible cases with the help of AI, so it can be a powerful tool. But AI can also hallucinate, provide bad advice, and be just as confident when it does that. If you do decide to plug any personal medical information into one of these chatbots, you should know that while the companies that created them have robust privacy protections in place, they are not bound by HIPAA, like your healthcare provider is. Whatever the advice presented to you, take it with a degree of healthy skepticism. Always get a second opinion. And remember, if you ever experience concerning symptoms, skip the AI consult and head straight to the ER. I'm Dr. Sanjay Gupta, helping you live a better life.
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My name's Justin. This is the Overnight Ride. I love saying it. He is from Toad Suck, Arkansas. Less than 500 people live there, but there's a Toad Festival. It's Trey Pendley, family man, on the Overnight Ride.

last minute call. Megan Maroney will be on the show soon. Our first three-time guest. It's always fun to talk to her. We talk about the weirdest stuff. It just happens. It's Megan Maroney, Medicine on the Overnight Ride.

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1: I am not sure of the show. I do know it's on Bravo. But Dustin Lynch, you just heard, that's Easy to Love. Will be in the Bravo universe. Is that what they call it? The Bravoverse? A reality show called In the City. He makes a cameo. It's based in New York City. And everybody around him says he's a natural on television. So this may come to a head. Maybe his acting chops will be tested outside of a reality show.
2: 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We'll be right back.
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6: If you are struggling with substance abuse, alcohol, pills, whatever it may be, first of all, it's nothing to be ashamed of. We know addiction is a brain disease, and we also know getting into recovery can be tough. Also, in case this helps, I want to tell you about a new study out of Harvard School of Public Health, which found that spiritual belief, the idea of a steady religious practice, had a protective effect from addiction. Experts we talked to told us there were probably a few reasons why this might be the case. Number one, excessive drug and alcohol use would not be the norm in a religious community, and people want to fit in. Two, a belief in a higher power provides people with hope and solace, great foils for addiction. And three, and I think there's some merit to this, regular attendance in a faith community also provides connection. Just like in AA, camaraderie and social support is often what you need. I'm Dr. Sanjay Gupta, helping you live a better life.
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Can never doubt his hustle. He's always hustling. Talking about Russell Dickerson, CMA Fest. 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Almost closed CMA Fest. Play like five shows in between. Insane. The busiest man in country. Here's Worth Your Wild.

You can own Zach Topps jeans. I'm Justin. This is the Overnight Ride. It just announced that his Kimes Ranch Collection ZT will be available at all Cavender's stores nationwide right now, later this summer. Some more denim. Whole lot of Canadian tuxedos. Zach Topps, South of Sanity on the Overnight Ride. Blame.

Big moment for George Burns at CMA Fest. Got to jump on stage and sing this one in a big old stadium. George Burns, Luke Bryan, Ride, Ride, Ride on the overnight ride.

0: My name's Justin. This is The Overnight Ride. Who's this?
1: Jeff the Joke Guy.
0: Jeff the Joke Guy calling from Dallas, Texas. We'll make you laugh, make you groan, make you think. What's going on?
1: What do you call fake spaghetti?
0: What do you call fake spaghetti? I have a feeling this is going to be horrible.
1: Impasta.

0: Oh, man. Really on a roll here, Jeff.
1: My girlfriend said, hey, what do you think the weather will be like over Christmas? And I said, I don't know. I think it could rain, dear.
0: Oh, no.
1: As I'm sitting in the waiting room in my chiropractor's office trying to find a magazine to read, I realize that all he has is back issues.
0: That was good. That was good.
1: Why did Rudolph the Red-Nosed Reindeer have to attend summer school?
0: Why did Rudolph the Red-Nosed Reindeer have to attend summer school?
1: Because he went down in history. This is Jeff the Joke Guy signing off.
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18: Colleague of mine was telling me the other day about how their Instagram feed is filled with videos, most of them kind of funny, about how grandparents and friends tend to bulldoze new parents out of the way to get to see their baby. Now, as a dad of three daughters, I know how life really does become all about them the moment those kids are born. But I also know parents are still people, too, who need their own attention beyond being mom or dad. And moms, in particular in those early years, can feel especially invisible in the eyes of other people. So what can you do to stop contributing to what is known as maternal invisibility? Women we spoke to said these two things were the most helpful. 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I'm Dr. Sanjay Gupta, helping you live a better life.
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It's Luke Combs and Be By You.

Craylon James really embraces the incognito role. He was watching sets at CMA Fest in the crowd, and then 20 minutes later, got on stage and sang this song. And no one knew. It's kind of cool. It's Water at a Wedding on the Overnight Ride.

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10: How often do you stop to wonder whether you should share something that's revealing, maybe even embarrassing, with a partner, a friend, or even your boss? In her new book called Revealing, The Underrated Power of Oversharing, behavioral scientist Leslie John says doing just that can help you deepen relationships that are vital to your life. We need people to trust us in order to get things like love, friendship, and career success. That's what she told us. When you make yourself vulnerable by revealing something sensitive, it does make other people trust you. In turn, when you ask someone to reveal something about themselves, showing that interest will generally lead someone to like you more. Why? Because people like to be asked about themselves, she says. It also signals that they are discriminating and choosy, but in a good way. I'm Dr. Sanjay Gupta, helping you live a better life.
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Chase Matthew holding it down on the overnight ride. He's got a brand new album on the way. Not announced yet, but the teasers are Left and Right. Right now, Stephen Wilson Jr.

Naismith doing two nights at the Ryman, the mother church of country music, at the end of this upcoming week. I wonder if we'll have any special guests. I feel like there's a collab coming soon. Let's fix what you didn't break on the overnight ride.

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0: sure running out of chances to qualify for the W4 Country Idol Finals and a shot at our grand prize of $2,500 from Champion Cuter Chrysler Jeep Dodge Ram. 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
12: Colleague of mine was telling me the other day about how their Instagram feed is filled with videos, most of them kind of funny, about how grandparents and friends tend to bulldoze new parents out of the way to get to see their baby. Now, as a dad of three daughters, I know how life really does become all about them the moment those kids are born. But I also know parents are still people, too, who need their own attention beyond being mom or dad. And moms, in particular in those early years, can feel especially invisible in the eyes of other people. So what can you do to stop contributing to what is known as maternal invisibility? Women we spoke to said these two things were the most helpful. When people stopped to ask how they could best support them, number one, or when they took the initiative to handle certain tasks that obviously needed to be done. I'm Dr. Sanjay Gupta, helping you live a better life.
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8: 20 years ago, the average attention span was about 2.5 minutes. Today, it's just 47 seconds. Pretty disconcerting. That's according to new research out of UC Irvine. But really, this isn't our fault, at least not entirely. We can blame technology and the world around us. Attention, it turns out, is not an unlimited resource. You only have so much of it to give. Start paying more attention to what times of the day you seem to be at your mental peak. Try to knock out the more complicated stuff during that time. It's also important to take breaks every so often so you can more easily lock in when you're trying to concentrate. One expert said, even trying to visualize where you want to end your day with everything all wrapped up or with tons left to do. That can act as a real motivator. I'm Dr. Sanjay Gupta, helping you live a better life.
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0: 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It's Renee Vitale and oh hey Crystal from Dexter, Debbie Miles from Toledo, Gracie Dean from Ida, and Lisa Schulte from Jackson. Little Birdie told me it's your birthday today. Yes, all of these ladies, part of our True Community Credit Union birthday list. 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
5: Forecast calling for mostly sunny skies throughout the day today with highs in the mid to upper 80s. Clouding up overnight, we could see some overnight rain showers. Expecting more rain tomorrow morning and daytime highs tomorrow just in the upper 60s. It is pretty sunny to start next week with highs in the mid 70s Monday, Tuesday, and Wednesday.

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0: 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Yes, he's recording a country album if you haven't heard this. So how does it sound? Well, Jordan Davis says it's some awesome music there. So I can't wait to hear it. 102.9 W4 Country.
1: It's time I said it and I'm in it. 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

102.9 W4 Country. Home Improvement, a staple of my childhood. Loved that show. Well, Tim Allen says he still wants to do a revival of it, but there's a pretty significant challenge stopping him from doing it. I'll tell you what that is right after Kenny, 102.9 W4 Country. She was

0: 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However, slight problem. Jonathan Taylor Thomas and Tara Noah Smith, his two TV sons, they don't act anymore. And then the third TV son, Zachary Ty Bryan, yeah, he's currently in jail after years of run-ins with the law. So he says, quote, it's a little challenging right now, to put it mildly. I'd say so. 102.9 W4 Country.
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0: 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Well, this is some exciting news, in my opinion, anyway. 24 Jump Street. Yes, 24 in the works with Channing Tatum, Jonah Hill, Ice Cube, all in talks to return. Now, why are they skipping 23? Because it's taking them so long to make it. 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

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But what if your thirst is even greater than that? Enter in the Coors Light Taller Boy. It's

0: a stainless steel koozie that'll fit three Coors Lights inside. Yeah, Coors Lights obviously releasing this. So 36 ounces of beer in a beer sleeve that's 18 inches tall. Logistically, that seems difficult to maneuver, to drink. I don't know. Yeah, I think this is a pass for me. 102.9 W4 Country.
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6: Daily forecast calling for mostly sunny skies throughout the day today with highs in the mid to upper 80s. Clouding up overnight, we could see some overnight rain showers. Expecting more rain tomorrow morning and daytime highs tomorrow just in the upper 60s. It is pretty sunny to start next week with highs in the mid 70s Monday, Tuesday, and Wednesday.

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Did you know that Bailey Zimmerman is the latest brand ambassador for Sonic? Yeah, I wonder if he gets like unlimited Sonic. I would at least hope that maybe they would give me one of their ice machines. I mean, come on. Does Sonic not have the best ice or what? 102.9 W4 Country. Why?

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I didn't know this, but this is National Bathroom Reading Month. Yes, and you could win $2,000 for reading on the throne. I'll tell you how next. 102.9 W4 Country. Denim.

0: 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Yeah, it is National Bathroom Reading Month. Who knew? They're running the Porcelain Picks Reading Challenge. 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Oh, I like that. That's a win-win. So they even put together a reading list matched to how long you plan on sitting there. 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

0: 102.9 W4 Country, Kane Brown there. Have you seen him lately? He is jacked. I mean, the dude's always been in pretty good shape, but lately, holy smokes. So I went to look up, you know, what is he doing? What's his routine? It's intense. He completed a 60-hour fast with liquid only. And by liquid, I mean water only. His first meal to break that fast, plain chicken and broccoli with a little black pepper for seasoning. That's it. You know what? I think I'll just stick to cutting the carbs. 102.9 W4 Country.
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1: Forecast calling for mostly sunny skies throughout the day today with highs in the mid to upper 80s. Clouding up overnight, we could see some overnight rain showers. Expecting more rain tomorrow morning and daytime highs tomorrow just in the upper 60s. It is pretty sunny to start next week with highs in the mid 70s Monday, Tuesday, and Wednesday.

0: 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Good morning. It's Renee Vitale. Are we all okay after those couple of days of the hot and humid, oppressive heat? Remember like 3 weeks ago, Memorial Weekend, when we barely cracked 60? Good times. 102.9 W4 Country.
1: Well, it was down some street we couldn't even pronounce. We were stuck in the middle, loving every ounce. Tequila was cheap, but the flow we were feeling was real. Neither one of us looking for three little words, unless those three words were do not disturb. Checkout was supposed to be noon, but we slept until three.

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Ugh, why am I sandwiched between Riley Green and Ella Langley? This feels awkward. Like I want to slow step out of the room. I'll just play her music instead. 102.9 W4 Country. She drank.

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Well, they all get together the night before this particular procedure and have a certain kind of party. As much fun as it sounds to party with these guys, I don't think I'd want to be a part of this one. I'll tell you what it is next. 102.9 W4 Country. She's got

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0: 102.9 W4 Country. Do you know how close we were to never hearing that John Morgan song? In a recent interview, he admitted that before he packed up for Nashville, his ultimate dream was actually to buy a chunk of land and become a Black Angus cattle farmer, following in his family's footsteps. I'm glad he had a change of heart. I really like his music. 102.9 W4 Country.
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11: Forecast calling for mostly sunny skies throughout the day today with highs in the mid to upper 80s. Clouding up overnight. We could see some overnight rain showers. Expecting more rain tomorrow morning and daytime highs tomorrow just in the upper 60s. It is pretty sunny to start next week with highs in the mid 70s Monday, Tuesday, and Wednesday.

102.9 W4 Country. Believe it or not, even Taylor Swift fangirls. She attended the Toy Story 5 premiere and brought a VHS copy of the original for the cast to sign. 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That's

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1: 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Josh Ross there, currently on tour with Dan and Shay, and they're going to be rolling into town October 3rd. High Knob. That is going to be such a good show. And I'd have to imagine one of the last few shows of the season. 102.9 W4 Country.
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102.9 W4 Country. If you've been lucky enough to check out Luke Combs on his current tour, then you know the stage looks like a massive, kind of like a spaceship design. Wait till you hear how that came about. I'll tell you after Megan Maroney, 102.9 W4 Country. I ain't heard.

0: 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I was talking earlier about how Luke Combs, he's on his My Kind of Saturday Night tour, and he's playing these giant stadiums with a stage that looks exactly like a massive spaceship. But get this, this entire multi-million dollar design started as a rough sketch on a dinner napkin during a team lunch. How about that? I mean, I guess when the inspiration hits you, you got to roll with it no matter the situation. It's Renee Vitale out the door. Enjoy the rest of your Saturday. We'll talk soon. 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
11: 20 years ago, the average attention span was about 2.5 minutes. Today, it's just 47 seconds. Pretty disconcerting. That's according to new research out of UC Irvine. But really, this isn't our fault, at least not entirely. We can blame technology and the world around us. Attention, it turns out, is not an unlimited resource. You only have so much of it to give. Start paying more attention to what times of the day you seem to be at your mental peak. Try to knock out the more complicated stuff during that time. It's also important to take breaks every so often so you can more easily lock in when you're trying to concentrate. One expert said, even trying to visualize where you want to end your day with everything all wrapped up or with tons left to do. That can act as a real motivator. I'm Dr. Sanjay Gupta, helping you live a better life.
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Coming up this hour, Matt Missler is over at the Monroe County Fairgrounds for the original Gun and Knife Show. The original Gun and Knife Show. Yes, that is correct. It goes on today until 5 p.m. and tomorrow 10 to 3. But we're out there until noon today. So go hang out with Miz, and I'll be checking with him coming up in a couple of minutes. Coming up at 102.9.

0: 102.9 W4 Country, George Burge, Luke Bryan on your Saturday. Good morning. I'm Derek Allen, and I have Matt Missler on the phone. He's out and about. What's going on, Miz?
1: Hey, thanks, Derek. We are here at the original Gun and Knife Show. We're down here at the MBT Expo Center here in Monroe, right on M50. It used to be my old stomping grounds back in the day, but that's a story for another time. I'm here with Tracy with the original Gun and Knife Show, and I can tell you right now, it's even though we're an hour after opening up, it's kicking off real well.
2: It is. Everybody's coming in, get in from out of the heat. We got a great food truck here this weekend. We've got a couple of the radio stations here doing some prize giveaways. So come on down with everybody. It's family friendly.
1: That's the one thing about it, being a family friendly event. I saw a couple of the littles, a couple of the sparkies, I like to say, walking around, taking a look at all the cool stuff, whether it's something that you need accessory wise for your gun, or maybe you're looking, maybe, you know, a blade sharpening as well too. They've got that going on. We're here. We're going to be here until noon today. They're going until 5 o'clock today, and also tomorrow from 10 to 3. So come on by. Plenty of time to come out, and especially too with, like you said, the humidity about to kick in, you need a place to cool off, and it's nice and air conditioned inside too.
2: Absolutely. And this weekend we got a little bit of different things. We've got some fishing, some camping stuff, kayaks, so anything for the outdoors people, and especially for summer stuff even.
1: I mean, it's like you said, you can definitely feel it. It's definitely got that summer feel. Tracy, we'll check in with you coming up in a little bit. Come on by. We're inside. We got your chance to win tickets to go see Tim McGraw over at Pine Knob. We're broadcasting live here at the Monroe Original Gun and Knife Show. 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
10: Forecast calling for mostly sunny skies throughout the day today with highs in the mid to upper 80s. Clouding up overnight, we could see some overnight rain showers. Expecting more rain tomorrow morning and daytime highs tomorrow just in the upper 60s. It is pretty sunny to start next week with highs in the mid 70s Monday, Tuesday, and Wednesday.

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Jason Aldean on your Saturday. Good morning. 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Kenny Chesney, Zach Topall next. Here's Kane Brown, Lauren Elena on W4. You say whatever.

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19: We've talked a lot about measles over the past year, but mumps has largely flown under the radar, even though it's been making a bit of a comeback as well. That's because fewer people are getting the MMR vaccine, which stands for measles, mumps, and rubella. The vaccine's been around for decades. It is effective. It is safe. What makes mumps outbreaks difficult to contain is that symptoms usually don't appear for 2 to 3 weeks after someone's been exposed. And that can make it hard to pin down where that exposure took place. And someone who is infected can transmit the virus to someone else before they are symptomatic. If you get sick, which could manifest like a run-of-the-mill respiratory virus or the telltale swelling of your cheeks and jaw, all you can really do at that point is to treat the symptoms and also isolate yourself so you don't infect anyone else. I'm Dr. Sanjay Gupta, helping you live a better life.
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102.9 W4 Country. Dylan Scott and What He'll Never Have. Good morning. Happy Saturday. Maybe you've been up for a couple hours, but wake up with me here on W4 Country. Here's Morgan Wallen.

Well, I was down at a local beer joint with a few of the guys, with this cute little country girl called mine. And boy, let me tell you, she was the prettiest thing I'd ever seen in a pair of boots. Well, she walked right up to me, handed me a beer, gave me a look like, let's get out of here. And that's when I realized that she was every cowboy's dream come true.

102.9 W4 Country. Ella Langley, Riley Green on your Saturday. Hey, it's a beautiful day out there in W4 Country, including down in Monroe where Matt Missler is, and I'll be checking with him over at the original Gun and Knife Show. Chase Matthew, it's holding it down with W4 Country.

0: 102.9 W4 Country. Chase Matthew on your Saturday. Derek Allen here as well on your Saturday. And I have Matt Missler on the phone. He's out and about. What's going on, Miz?
1: Hey, thanks, Derek. We are here at the original Gun and Knife Show. We're down here at the MBT Expo Center here in Monroe, right on M50. You should be my old stomping grounds back in the day, but that's a story for another time. I'm here with Tracy with the original Gun and Knife Show, and I can tell you right now, it's even though we're an hour after opening up, it's kicking off real well.
2: It is. Everybody's coming in, get in from out of the heat. We got a great food truck here this weekend. We've got a couple of the radio stations here doing some prize giveaways. So come on down with everybody. It's family friendly.
1: That's the one thing about it, being a family friendly event. I saw a couple of the littles, a couple of the sparkies, I like to say, walking around taking a look at all the cool stuff, whether it's something that you need accessory wise for your gun, or maybe you're looking, maybe, you know, a blade sharpening as well too. They've got that going on. We're here. We're going to be here until noon today. They're going until 5 o'clock today, and also tomorrow from 10 to 3. So come on by. Plenty of time to come out, and especially too with, like you said, the humidity about to kick in, you need a place to cool off, and it's nice and air conditioned inside too.
2: Absolutely. And this weekend we got a little bit of different things. We've got some fishing, some camping stuff, kayaks, so anything for the outdoors people, and especially for summer stuff even.
1: I mean, it's like you said, you can definitely feel it. It's definitely got that summer feel. Tracy, we'll check in with you coming up in a little bit. Come on by. We're inside. We got your chance to win tickets to go see Tim McGraw over at Pine Knob. We're broadcasting live here at the Monroe Original Gun and Knife Show. If don't say original, you're at the wrong one, as I say in the commercial. 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
17: A better life with Dr. Sanjay Gupta.
18: How often do you stop to wonder whether you should share something that's revealing, maybe even embarrassing, with a partner, a friend, or even your boss? In her new book called Revealing, The Underrated Power of Oversharing, behavioral scientist Leslie John says doing just that can help you deepen relationships that are vital to your life. We need people to trust us in order to get things like love, friendship, and career success. That's what she told us. When you make yourself vulnerable by revealing something sensitive, it does make other people trust you. In turn, when you ask someone to reveal something about themselves, showing that interest will generally lead someone to like you more. Why? Because people like to be asked about themselves, she says. It also signals that they are discriminating and choosy, but in a good way. I'm Dr. Sanjay Gupta, helping you live a better life.
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102.9 W4 Country, Chevy, Silverado, it's Bailey Zimmerman. Fancy like, huh? We're all pretty fancy, especially on beautiful days here in W4 Country. Enjoy it with Walker Hayes on W4.

0: 102.9 W4 Country, Luke Combs and Be By You. I'm Derek Allen, and once again, Matt Misler is on the phone. What's going on, Miz?
1: Hey, Derek. Yep, we're still here at the Monroe Gun and Knife Show, back here with Tracy. We made our way back inside after going outside, because it's still nice outside, I'll say
2: that.
1: It is
2: beautiful outside, absolutely.
1: But eventually this humidity, heat's going to kick in, and why not just come inside and cool off and see some really cool vintage guns? I was telling the food truck guy a little bit ago that I started doing a walk around here, and immediately when you walk in and you look to your left, you see this really cool vintage Gatling gun right immediately when you
2: walk in. That's why it's there. Draw some attention, yes. Got some cool items, like you said. Come in and check out the Gatling gun. Mm-hmm. But camping is a huge thing right now,
1: absolutely,
2: including cots, things for camping. We've got guns, ammos, knives, deer antler items, homemade items. I know this weekend, I think we've got a couple baked goods in here too. So pretty much everything.
1: I was going to say.

0: Yeah, the other thing too is even when you look all the way to the left, you got the nice little angler area over there, a little personal kayak for the angler in your life. And as I said, as an amateur one, that's a temporary angler. Like that really piqued my eyeballs as well too.
1: I'm an amateur kayaker, not necessarily the angling, but the kayaking for sure. But yeah, fishing equipment. They do boats. It's a marine shop, so they've got everything over there. And I also noticed over on this side, like you said, some knife sharpening. There is some harder to find ammo over there too. They've got a guy who's just bought a bunch out. So,
0: well, there you go. This is this is the must stop shop area to go to when it comes to your firearms or your knife needs. This is a great place to be, Tracy.
1: Absolutely. And just come and hang out with us. We're a good group of people. We have fun.
0: They definitely are. Because, I mean, I hung out with you at our other stop up in Novi. But why not come down to Monroe? They're here until 5 o'clock today. And then tomorrow from 10 a.m. to 3 p.m. We're here until noon today. Can you sign up for tickets to see Tim McGraw over at Pine Knob? We're broadcasting live. Tracy will welcome you in, even if she doesn't want to do the bookkeeping around here. But we're broadcasting live with 102.9 W4 Country.
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15: Valley forecast calling for mostly sunny skies throughout the day today with highs in the mid to upper 80s. Clouding up overnight, we could see some overnight rain showers. Expecting more rain tomorrow morning and daytime highs tomorrow just in the upper 60s. It is pretty sunny to start next week with highs in the mid 70s Monday, Tuesday, and Wednesday.

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Hey, you know, Vegas is calling, right? And so is Kenny Chesney. Kenny is headed back to the legendary Sphere Las Vegas, and you could be there for this once-in-a-lifetime show. 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
9: We've talked a lot about measles over the past year, but mumps has largely flown under the radar, even though it's been making a bit of a comeback as well. That's because fewer people are getting the MMR vaccine, which stands for measles, mumps, and rubella. The vaccine's been around for decades. It is effective. It is safe. What makes mumps outbreaks difficult to contain is that symptoms usually don't appear for 2 to 3 weeks after someone's been exposed. And that can make it hard to pin down where that exposure took place. And someone who is infected can transmit the virus to someone else before they are symptomatic. If you get sick, which could manifest like a run-of-the-mill respiratory virus or the telltale swelling of your cheeks and jaw, all you can really do at that point is to treat the symptoms and also isolate yourself so you don't infect anyone else. I'm Dr. Sanjay Gupta, helping you live a better life.
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102.9 W4 Country. I'm the problem from Morgan Wallen, and we are just over a month away from the legendary two nights at Michigan Stadium, July 24th and 25th. 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

102.9 W4 Country with Dylan Scott on your Saturday. Coming up, I'll be checking in with Miz one last time over at the original Gun and Knife Show. After Tyler Hubbard, this is Land with W4 Country. Land.

0: 102.9 W4 Country. Tyler Hubbard on your Saturday. I'm Derek Allen, and one last time checking in with Matt Misler. He's out and about. What's going on, Miz?
1: Hey, Derek. Yep, we're still here in Monroe for the Monroe Gun and Knife Show. We're here at the MBT building. Here with Tracy once again, as someone walks in perfect timing. Well, I'm going to let her... Oh, she's already stamped up, so we're all good there. Tracy, I'm telling you, it has been a fun time down here for the couple hours I've been here, and it's just a rotating door of some great things that have been coming in, and people looking for different things that are here.
2: Absolutely. Like we saw, buy, sell, trade. You can bring in your old firearms. You can find accessories here. If you have questions about things, CPL training, any of that, you'd find all the information here.
1: And I think that's the one thing, too, and I didn't realize that the, like, info for the CPL training, because, you know, some people, they're collectors, but maybe you want to find a use for those firearms that you have. But there are so much great things. I mean, point out the Gatling that's right here up front. I saw a couple of 22s and saw a couple of Winchester, you know, rifles down the line. Like, there's a bit of everything for everyone that are here.
2: You're right. And like you said, a lot of collectible things and things that are just hard to find. A lot of unique things that you wouldn't see somewhere else, even at a gun shop.
1: Exactly it. So they're going to be here going on until 5 o'clock here on Saturday. Tomorrow, 10 to 3. It's a fun time to be down here. This is great for all ages. I mean, even had some dogs that came in here. It's so much so that I think I got more distracted with the dogs than I did with some of the guns and knives that are here, too.
2: Makes sense.
1: So come on by. Say hi to Tracy when you walk in. Come on by. Great food truck outside, too. So you got some refreshments while you walk in, too. We're here until
2: noon. Visit our website.
1: That's right. What's the website again?
2: MIGunShow.com. You can also get a coupon for $1 off. You can use it on your phone everywhere we're at.
1: There you go. 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We're here until noon. Still giving you time to sign up for tickets to see Tim McGraw over at Pine Knob. And we got a couple of pint glasses if you want to get one before we bounce out of here. 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
13: 20 years ago, the average attention span was about 2.5 minutes. Today, it's just 47 seconds. Pretty disconcerting. That's according to new research out of UC Irvine. But really, this isn't our fault, at least not entirely. We can blame technology and the world around us. Attention, it turns out, is not an unlimited resource. You only have so much of it to give. Start paying more attention to what times of the day you seem to be at your mental peak. Try to knock out the more complicated stuff during that time. It's also important to take breaks every so often so you can more easily lock in when you're trying to concentrate. One expert said, even trying to visualize where you want to end your day with everything all wrapped up or with tons left to do, that can act as a real motivator. I'm Dr. Sanjay Gupta, helping you live a better life.
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102.9 W4 Country. Ella Langley on your Saturday. Coming up after Zach John King, I have some holidays for you on your Saturday. First, it's Morgan Wallen, though. It's Thinking About Me with 102.9 W4 Country.

0: 102.9 W4 Country and Zach John King get to drinking. Perfect segue for today's holiday. Today is World Gin Day, so do what you will with that. Stay responsible, of course. National Hermit Week. I'm a little bit of a hermit. I like my inside time, but of course, this time of year, you got to be outside. World Softball Day as well. World National Clay Week. Not World, but National Clay Week. I was really liked messing with clay art class growing up. Random Acts of Light Day. National Weed Your Garden. I'm calling you out. Weed your garden. I could see the weeds from here. 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
11: Colleague of mine was telling me the other day about how their Instagram feed is filled with videos, most of them kind of funny, about how grandparents and friends tend to bulldoze new parents out of the way to get to see their baby. As a dad of three daughters, I know how life really does become all about them the moment those kids are born. But I also know parents are still people, too, who need their own attention beyond being mom or dad. And moms, in particular in those early years, can feel especially invisible in the eyes of other people. So what can you do to stop contributing to what is known as maternal invisibility? Women we spoke to said these two things were the most helpful. When people stopped to ask how they could best support them, number one, or when they took the initiative to handle certain tasks that obviously needed to be done. I'm Dr. Sanjay Gupta, helping you live a better life.
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7: Forecast calling for mostly sunny skies throughout the day today with highs in the mid to upper 80s. Clouding up overnight, we could see some overnight rain showers. Expecting more rain tomorrow morning and daytime highs tomorrow just in the upper 60s. It is pretty sunny to start next week with highs in the mid 70s Monday, Tuesday, and Wednesday.

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10: Breast cancer is the most common cancer among women in the world. And according to a new study out of the University of Washington School of Medicine, an estimated 3.5 million cases a year are expected by 2050. Now, the good news is we've gotten so much better at screening, earlier detection, and cutting-edge treatments in many countries, including here in the United States. But even here in America, Black women have a death rate from breast cancer that is 40% higher than white women, a disparity that exists despite our world-class treatment infrastructure. So what can you do to lower your risk? Eat less red meat? Try your best to manage your blood sugar and your weight? Exercise is really important. Cut back on drinking, quit smoking. And remember this, you should start getting mammograms. At what age? 40. That's when you should start. I'm Dr. Sanjay Gupta, helping you live a better life.
11: 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He's got socks. 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

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Do you think you have what it takes to be the next W4 Country Idol? I'll give you the details on where we'll be next to find out if you can be just that. 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

0: say so. 102.9 W4 Country with Dan and Shay. I'm Derek Allen. And W4 Country Idol continues on Tuesday. 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You must be 18 to enter, and you don't have to sing country as well. All the details and the list of the qualifying stops are up on W4Country.com. 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We'll see you in Belleville, Johnny's on the Lake on Tuesday with 102.9 W4 Country.
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14: Have you ever noticed that you mostly breathe through one nostril at a time? Even when you're not sick, even when your allergies aren't bothering you. The body actually switches the dominant nostril as frequently as every 2 hours while we're awake. That's according to Adam Taylor, an anatomy professor at Lancaster University in the UK. This alternating cycle is automatic. It's regulated subconsciously by the hypothalamus in the brain, he said. Your body does this to give each nostril a chance to rest and repair so they don't get too dried out, which could make it easier for pathogens and inflammation to cause damage. Now, Taylor also said studies suggest the left nostril may be more dominant, and when the right nostril is dominant, the body is in a more alert or even stressed state. Who knew? Pretty fascinating stuff. I'm Dr. Sanjay Gupta, helping you live a better life.
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102.9 W4 Country, Riley Green, Change My Mind. He's up next with Your Music Plus Think As You Drunk. After Ella Langley, Morgan Wallen, here's Tyler Hubbard, 5'9" on W4 Country. Jagman.

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1: Yeah, I'm excited about The Voice. I definitely think I might be sneaking beers to contestants after rehearsal, especially if they do a good job. I think that's what I would be looking for.

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7: People have started using AI for all sorts of things, but I cannot think of an area where the stakes are higher than your health. First of all, I'll tell you this. I know doctors who have cracked some seemingly impossible cases with the help of AI, so it can be a powerful tool. But AI can also hallucinate, provide bad advice, and be just as confident when it does that. If you do decide to plug any personal medical information into one of these chatbots, you should know that while the companies that created them have robust privacy protections in place, they are not bound by HIPAA, like your healthcare provider is. Whatever the advice presented to you, take it with a degree of healthy skepticism. Always get a second opinion. And remember, if you ever experience concerning symptoms, skip the AI consult and head straight to the ER. I'm Dr. Sanjay Gupta, helping you live a better life.
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12: Forecast calling for mostly sunny skies throughout the day today with highs in the mid to upper 80s. Clouding up overnight, we could see some overnight rain showers. Expecting more rain tomorrow morning and daytime highs tomorrow just in the upper 60s. It is pretty sunny to start next week with highs in the mid 70s Monday, Tuesday, and Wednesday.

102.9 W4 Country. Vegas is calling, and so is Kenny Chesney. Kenny is headed back to the legendary Sphere Las Vegas, and you could be there for this once-in-a-lifetime show. We'll get up with flights, a two-night stay at the Venetian Resort Las Vegas, and the VIP package for two to see Kenny live in the most jaw-dropping venue on the Strip, in the nation, arguably. 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
17: Making sure your kids get enough sleep. It's one of the most important things you can do for them as a parent, and yet it's often overlooked. Not only does sleep in the early years set the stage for mental and physical health, it also creates the foundation for how one sleeps later in life. That's according to the National Sleep Foundation. Now, that organization recommends 14 to 17 hours a night for newborns, 12 to 15 for infants, 11 to 14 for toddlers, 10 to 13 for preschoolers, and 9 to 11 for school-aged children. When it's age appropriate, start by talking to your kids about why sleep is important. It helps their body grow, helps their brains learn, helps their mood stay steady. Don't underestimate the importance of a routine. You can even narrate what you're doing step by step to help them along the way. I'm Dr. Sanjay Gupta, helping you live a better life.
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You have Rascal Flatts straight ahead after Jordan Davis. Turn this truck around. Happy Saturday. 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

102.9 W4 Country and Rascal Flatts with the song that made me a pro at air guitar growing up with the movie Cars. Here's Kenny Chesney. He's headed to the Sphere, Las Vegas, and you could win a trip. 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

0: 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Kenny Chesney on your Saturday. In W4 Country, Idol continues on Tuesday in Belleville at Johnny's on the Lake. Pick your best song and get ready to compete for serious prizes. And reminder, you don't have to sing country. Pick a song that fits you. Remember that vocal ability is only one quarter of your score. You do have to own the stage, get the crowd into it, and be a true entertainer to be the next W4 Country Idol. The first place prize this year at the grand finale, June 26th at Rebel Run, $2,500 courtesy of champion Cuter Chrysler Jeep Dodge Ram, and the opportunity to open up for Justin Moore at the Aretha Franklin Amphitheater. Also, W4 Country Idol is sponsored by champion Cuter Chrysler Jeep Dodge Ram, Lewis Jewelers, and Jack Daniels. Coming up after the break, you have Jason Aldean on 102.9 W4 Country. 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
2: Making sure your kids get enough sleep. It's one of the most important things you can do for them as a parent, and yet it's often overlooked. Not only does sleep in the early years set the stage for mental and physical health, it also creates the foundation for how one sleeps later in life. That's according to the National Sleep Foundation. Now, that organization recommends 14 to 17 hours a night for newborns, 12 to 15 for infants, 11 to 14 for toddlers, 10 to 13 for preschoolers, and 9 to 11 for school-aged children. When it's age appropriate, start by talking to your kids about why sleep is important. It helps their body grow, helps their brains learn, helps their mood stay steady. Don't underestimate the importance of a routine. You can even narrate what you're doing step by step to help them along the way. I'm Dr. Sanjay Gupta, helping you live a better life.
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0: Good afternoon. I'm Derek Allen. And hey, Clinton, Deerfield, and Spring Arbor, thank you for making us your number one preset. 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

0: 102.9 W4 Country, John Morgan, and it's Kid Myself on your Saturday. I'm Derek Allen, and this man must be stopped. His name's David Rush. He holds the Guinness World Record for the most Guinness World Records, and I've mentioned him quite a few times on my show, but this time around, he holds the Guinness World Record for the longest time juggling three flaming torches. Now, you can try to guess how long he juggled those three flaming torches, but for me, I don't really know how to juggle. My dad was a really good juggler, but I'm not that good at it. But David Rush, he broke the Guinness World Record 6 minutes and 25 seconds juggling three flaming torches. We'll leave that one to David Rush, and someone's got to stop this man. He has too many Guinness World Records. W4 Gas, Shabuzi, and Jelly Roll up next. 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
9: How often do you stop to wonder whether you should share something that's revealing, maybe even embarrassing, with a partner, a friend, or even your boss? In her new book called Revealing, The Underrated Power of Oversharing, behavioral scientist Leslie John says doing just that can help you deepen relationships that are vital to your life. We need people to trust us in order to get things like love, friendship, and career success. That's what she told us. When you make yourself vulnerable by revealing something sensitive, it does make other people trust you. In turn, when you ask someone to reveal something about themselves, showing that interest will generally lead someone to like you more. Why? Because people like to be asked about themselves, she says. It also signals that they are discriminating and choosy, but in a good way. I'm Dr. Sanjay Gupta, helping you live a better life.

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5: Forecast calling for mostly sunny skies throughout the day today with highs in the mid to upper 80s. Clouding up overnight, we could see some overnight rain showers. Expecting more rain tomorrow morning and daytime highs tomorrow just in the upper 60s. It is pretty sunny to start next week with highs in the mid 70s Monday, Tuesday, and Wednesday.

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Sometimes.

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16: Making sure your kids get enough sleep. It's one of the most important things you can do for them as a parent, and yet it's often overlooked. Not only does sleep in the early years set the stage for mental and physical health, it also creates the foundation for how one sleeps later in life. That's according to the National Sleep Foundation. Now, that organization recommends 14 to 17 hours a night for newborns, 12 to 15 for infants, 11 to 14 for toddlers, 10 to 13 for preschoolers, and 9 to 11 for school-aged children. When it's age appropriate, start by talking to your kids about why sleep is important. It helps their body grow, helps their brains learn, helps their mood stay steady. Don't underestimate the importance of a routine. You can even narrate what you're doing step by step to help them along the way. I'm Dr. Sanjay Gupta, helping you live a better life.
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Why?

102.9 W4 Country Idol continues, and we'll be somewhere on Tuesday. I'll tell you where we'll be Tuesday and Thursday next week after Luke Bryan. It's 102.9 W4 Country.

0: 102.9 W4 Country. Derek Allen here. I'm about to get on out of here, but before I go, W4 Country Idol continues on Tuesday. So pick your best song, get ready to compete for some serious prizes. 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Registration opens at 6 o'clock. Singing starts at 7, and two finalists are announced by 9 p.m. The grand prize this year is $2,500 and a chance to open up for Justin Moore at the Aretha Franklin Amphitheater on September 4th. You must be 18 to enter. 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Once again, I'm Derek Allen signing off on your Saturday. You have David Moen up next on 102.9 W4 Country. 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
12: Have you ever noticed that you mostly breathe through one nostril at a time? Even when you're not sick, even when your allergies aren't bothering you. The body actually switches the dominant nostril as frequently as every 2 hours while we're awake. That's according to Adam Taylor, an anatomy professor at Lancaster University in the UK. This alternating cycle is automatic. It's regulated subconsciously by the hypothalamus and the brain, he said. Your body does this to give each nostril a chance to rest and repair so they don't get too dried out, which could make it easier for pathogens and inflammation to cause damage. Now, Taylor also said studies suggest the left nostril may be more dominant, and when the right nostril is dominant, the body is in a more alert or even stressed state. Who knew? Pretty fascinating stuff. I'm Dr. Sanjay Gupta, helping you live a better life.
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We are WWWFM and HD1 Ann Arbor, proud to be a Cumulus Media station. Oh, I gotta tell you, I am still riding high this weekend. Man, what a wonderful week it has been. And, you know, I had some worries that maybe I would, you know, take a little sad turn, but you all have been just the greatest support, and I am so glad for it. I'm going to talk about it more this hour. I'm going to play some Lainey Wilson, Megan Maroney in there, Brooks and Dunn coming up. It's going to be a lot of fun, so I'm so glad that you are here with 102.9 W4 Country.

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I've got to thank you again. You took a birthday that could have been a sad one and made it something really special. So expect some thank yous to follow Lainey Wilson on 102.9.

0: happy birthday. I just loved it. So thank you all for that support. I have never felt so included in a community as I have with the W4 Country family. 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I hope you'll stick around for more on 102.9.
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11: We all know how important it is to stay active as we age, especially as we get older. But I've come to realize that for as good as people are about getting their cardio in, a lot of older folks really don't seem to be doing the recommended amount of strength training or even understand why it's so important. It helps you stay functional and therefore independent for as long as possible. Certified strength and conditioning specialist Dana Santis says a great place to start is not with dumbbells or barbells, but with your body weight, which allows you to build strength while also learning how your body moves and where your limitations exist. It also reduces the risk of overwhelming your connective tissue, which adapts more slowly than muscles as we get older. Once you're comfortable, you can dial up that intensity, but do it slowly, do it carefully. I'm Dr. Sanjay Gupta, helping you live a better life.
3: He's got ties. 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
1: Forecast calling for continued mostly sunny skies into the evening, clouding up overnight though with lows in the low 60s. Look for some rain showers overnight into tomorrow morning. Cloudy, turning sunny tomorrow, but highs only around 70. We'll see mostly sunny skies and highs in the mid 70s Monday, Tuesday, and Wednesday.

102.9 W4 Country. We're going to be throwing it back to some Brooks and Dunn just a little bit. I tried to get all throwbacks, but, you know, Brian was like, no, thank you. That's okay. That's coming up after Tucker Wetmore on 102.9. I know.

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14: If you are struggling with substance abuse, alcohol, pills, whatever it may be, first of all, it's nothing to be ashamed of. We know addiction is a brain disease, and we also know getting into recovery can be tough. Also, in case this helps, I want to tell you about a new study out of Harvard School of Public Health, which found that spiritual belief, the idea of a steady religious practice, had a protective effect from addiction. Experts we talked to told us there were probably a few reasons why this might be the case. 1, excessive drug and alcohol use would not be the norm in a religious community, and people want to fit in. 2, a belief in a higher power provides people with hope and solace. Great foils for addiction. And 3, and I think there's some merit to this, regular attendance in a faith community also provides connection. Just like in AA, camaraderie and social support is often what you need. I'm Dr. Sanjay Gupta, helping you live a better life.
15: He's got ties. 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Pop gets to pick. 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

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You know, I know my family is still disappointed that they didn't get to hear her sing live, but I don't think they need to worry because she is not going anywhere. Here's a new one from Ella Langley. 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

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It's hard to believe, but we are halfway through W4 Country Idol. You have four more chances to qualify for that final performance or get into the wild card drawing. I'll tell you about it after John Party. 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

0: 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Happy Saturday. It's David Moan. And I got to tell you, W4 Country Idol has been so much fun this year. We have been having a blast, and we're already half done. We've only got four more to go, so don't worry, there's still a chance. Just come out and join us on Tuesday at Johnny's on the Lake in Belleville. Gosh, it's beautiful out there. It really is. If you haven't been, you're going to love it. So come out. Registration starts at 6. Singing starts at 7. 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
13: 20 years ago, the average attention span was about 2.5 minutes. Today, it's just 47 seconds. Pretty disconcerting. That's according to new research out of UC Irvine. But really, this isn't our fault, at least not entirely. We can blame technology and the world around us. Attention, it turns out, is not an unlimited resource. You only have so much of it to give. Start paying more attention to what times of the day you seem to be at your mental peak. Try to knock out the more complicated stuff during that time. It's also important to take breaks every so often so you can more easily lock in when you're trying to concentrate. One expert said, even trying to visualize where you want to end your day with everything all wrapped up or with tons left to do, that can act as a real motivator. I'm Dr. Sanjay Gupta, helping you live a better life.
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We are WWWFM in HD1 Ann Arbor, proud to be a Cumulus Media station. And it's already been a great day. I hope you're having a good one, too. Thanks for spending it with me. We've got great music coming up in the next hour, as well as a look at our holidays. And this is one that, unfortunately, I can relate to of late. We're going to talk about that all coming up on 102.9 W4 Country.

102.9 W4 Country. Are you a person who enjoys cooking, but occasionally break some extra eggs unintentionally or spill some flour on the floor? Well, today is the day for you. We're going to talk about it after Dierks Bentley. What was I thinking on 102.9?

0: 102.9 W4 Country. Hello and happy Saturday. It's David Moan here. It's June 13th, which means today is National Kitchen Klutzes Day. This one just brought me so much joy. You know, I was thinking of things that I have done of late. I spilled an entire fruit tray on the floor right before a party a couple of weeks ago. I felt like such a dummy, but it made me think of my dad, too, who once switched flour and powdered sugar when making fried chicken. It tasted like a carnival. Made me wonder if you're a klutz in the kitchen. Let me know, 734-623-1029. 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
14: 20 years ago, the average attention span was about 2.5 minutes. Today, it's just 47 seconds. Pretty disconcerting. That's according to new research out of UC Irvine. But really, this isn't our fault, at least not entirely. We can blame technology and the world around us. Attention, it turns out, is not an unlimited resource. You only have so much of it to give. Start paying more attention to what times of the day you seem to be at your mental peak. Try to knock out the more complicated stuff during that time. It's also important to

0: Take breaks every so often so you can more easily lock in when you're trying to concentrate. One expert said, even trying to visualize where you want to end your day with everything all wrapped up or with tons left to do, that can act as a real motivator. I'm Dr. Sanjay Gupta, helping you live a better life.
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3: W forecast calling for continued mostly sunny skies into the evening, clouding up overnight though with lows in the low 60s. Look for some rain showers overnight into tomorrow morning. Cloudy, turning sunny tomorrow, but highs only around 70. We'll see mostly sunny skies and highs in the mid 70s Monday, Tuesday, and Wednesday.

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Remember, it's Kitchen Klutz's Day. 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Right now, we got Billy Currington. This is Good Directions on 102.9 W4 Country.

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9: 20 years ago, the average attention span was about 2.5 minutes. Today, it's just 47 seconds. Pretty disconcerting. That's according to new research out of UC Irvine. But really, this isn't our fault, at least not entirely. We can blame technology and the world around us. Attention, it turns out, is not an unlimited resource. You only have so much of it to give. Start paying more attention to what times of the day you seem to be at your mental peak. Try to knock out the more complicated stuff during that time. It's also important to take breaks every so often so you can more easily lock in when you're trying to concentrate. One expert said, even trying to visualize where you want to end your day with everything all wrapped up or with tons left to do. That can act as a real motivator. I'm Dr. Sanjay Gupta, helping you live a better life.
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0: 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This man is everywhere, and rightfully so. He's all over our TVs, but he's all over your radio right now, too. This is the new one from Riley Green. 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

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If you're like me, you like free stuff. 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

0: 102.9 W4 Country. Happy Saturday. It's David Moen again. And do you enjoy Kenny Chesney? Would you like to see Kenny Chesney live in Las Vegas performing at the Sphere? Well, all you've got to do is listen during the weekdays next week, Monday through Friday next week, because we're giving away national keywords that you text in to 95819. That's going to get you entered in for a chance to win a trip to see Kenny Chesney live at the Sphere in Las Vegas. You and a friend could be headed there. You'll stay in a fancy hotel. It's going to be a lot of fun. And all you have to do is listen and text. You're going to be doing that anyway, right? 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
11: If you are struggling with substance abuse, alcohol, pills, whatever it may be, first of all, it's nothing to be ashamed of. We know addiction is a brain disease, and we also know getting into recovery can be tough. Also, in case this helps, I want to tell you about a new study at a Harvard School of Public Health, which found that spiritual belief, the idea of a steady religious practice, had a protective effect from addiction. Experts we talked to told us there were probably a few reasons why this might be the case. Number one, excessive drug and alcohol use would not be the norm in a religious community, and people want to fit in. Two, a belief in a higher power provides people with hope and solace, great foils for addiction. And three, and I think there's some merit to this, regular attendance in a faith community also provides connection. Just like in AA, camaraderie and social support is often what you need. I'm Dr. Sanjay Gupta, helping you live a better life.
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We are WWWFM and HD1 Ann Arbor, proud to be a Cumulus Media station. And what a fun day we are having. Thank you so much for being here. I got Blake Shelton coming up right away. Looks like we've got some Luke Bryan in there, Reba McEntire in the next hour. And then, of course, we've got our fortune cookie for this week. And it's a hard one, but it's a good one. I hope you'll stick around for it on 102.9 W4 Country.

102.9 W4 Country. You know, one week has come to an end, but another is beginning, so we've got a fortune cookie to think about. I've got that for you after Jason Aldean on 102.9.

0: 102.9 W4 Country. It's David Moan here. And you know me, I like to have something to think about during the week. And in this next week, our fortune cookie for this week is don't worry what others think of you. Don't worry what others think of you. Man, oh man, I know that that's true. I know it's not something that I should worry about. But man, is that hard. Anybody else out there like me, people pleaser, trying to make sure not to think about what others think of you? Text me 734-623-1029. Tell me how many you're... Nope, don't text me how I'm doing. I don't care, right? 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
12: Making sure your kids get enough sleep. It's one of the most important things you can do for them as a parent, and yet it's often overlooked. Not only does sleep in the early years set the stage for mental and physical health, it also creates the foundation for how one sleeps later in life. That's according to the National Sleep Foundation. Now, that organization recommends 14 to 17 hours a night for newborns, 12 to 15 for infants, 11 to 14 for toddlers, 10 to 13 for preschoolers, and 9 to 11 for school-aged children. When it's age appropriate, start by talking to your kids about why sleep is important. 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Don't underestimate the importance of a routine. You can even narrate what you're doing step by step to help them along the way. I'm Dr. Sanjay Gupta, helping you live a better life.
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6: W forecast calling for continued mostly sunny skies into the evening, clouding up overnight though with lows in the low 60s. Look for some rain showers overnight into tomorrow morning. Cloudy, turning sunny tomorrow, but highs only around 70. We'll see mostly sunny skies and highs in the mid 70s Monday, Tuesday, and Wednesday.

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I want to remind you, our fortune cookie this week says, don't worry what others think of you. And believe me, I know that that is hard, but what good advice to give. It matters what you think, what you feel. That's going to be the important thing this week. Hope you enjoy Luke Bryan, though. 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
4: How often do you stop to wonder whether you should share something that's revealing, maybe even embarrassing, with a partner, a friend, or even your boss? In her new book called Revealing, The Underrated Power of Oversharing, behavioral scientist Leslie John says doing just that can help you deepen relationships that are vital to your life. We need people to trust us in order to get things like love, friendship, and career success. That's what she told us. When you make yourself vulnerable by revealing something sensitive, it does make other people trust you. In turn, when you ask someone to reveal something about themselves, showing that interest will generally lead someone to like you more. Why? Because people like to be asked about themselves, she says. It also signals that they are discriminating and choosy, but in a good way. I'm Dr. Sanjay Gupta, helping you live a better life.
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102.9 W4 Country. That song made a splash on Tuesday at W4 Country Idol. And if you're interested in coming out to W4 Country Idol, let me tell you about it. Coming up in just a little bit after Chase Matthew, this is Holding It Down on 102.9 W4 Country.

0: 102.9 W4 Country. It's David Moan again. And I want to remind you that we are going to be at Johnny's on the Lake in Belleville this coming Tuesday with W4 Country Idol. It has been so much fun. Oh, I love the variety of song choices. There have been some weird ones. Not judging anybody, but there have been some weird choices out there. I don't hate it. But we've had some great contestants coming out, and hopefully you'll join us to be another one. Remember, we take two qualifiers every night, the highest scores each night. We only take 20 singers. The other night we had 41, which was crazy. But come on out and sing with us at Johnny on the Lake this Tuesday with W4 Country Idol with 102.9.
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14: How often do you stop to wonder whether you should share something that's revealing, maybe even embarrassing, with a partner, a friend, or even your boss? In her new book called Revealing, The Underrated Power of Oversharing, behavioral scientist Leslie John says doing just that can help you deepen relationships that are vital to your life. We need people to trust us in order to get things like love, friendship, and career success. That's what she told us. When you make yourself vulnerable by revealing something sensitive, it does make other people trust you. In turn, when you ask someone to reveal something about themselves, showing that interest will generally lead someone to like you more. Why? Because people like to be asked about themselves, she says. It also signals that they are discriminating and choosy, but in a good way. I'm Dr. Sanjay Gupta, helping you live a better life.
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102.9 W4 Country. Riley Green and Laura Spencer are going to be hosting that CMA Fest presentation on the 25th of June. And we've got some Your Music Plus from Riley Green. All of that. Oh, it's an amazing time to be Riley Green. It really is. First, though, here's Carrie Underwood. This is Blown Away on 102.9.

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1: 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It's Your Music Plus.
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1: Think As You Drunk, definitely a laid-back, fun party song. And I think it was really inspired by me growing up loving Toby Keith. And I remember when we wrote it thinking this sounds like something Toby Keith would have came up with. And that's always a good judge of whether or not a song's any good.

0: That was Riley Green, Think As You Drunk. 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
1: You're running out of chances to qualify for the W4 Country Idol Finals and a shot at our grand prize of $2,500 from Champion Cuter Chrysler Jeep Dodge Ram. 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Registration opens at 6 p.m. Singing starts at 7. 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
1: A better life with Dr. Sanjay Gupta.
2: We all know how important it is to stay active as we age, especially as we get older. But I've come to realize that for as good as people are about getting their cardio in, a lot of older folks really don't seem to be doing the recommended amount of strength training or even understand why it's so important. It helps you stay functional and therefore independent for as long as possible. Certified strength and conditioning specialist Dana Santis says a great place to start is not with dumbbells or barbells, but with your body weight, which allows you to build strength while also learning how your body moves and where your limitations exist. It also reduces the risk of overwhelming your connective tissue, which adapts more slowly than muscles as we get older. Once you're comfortable, you can dial up that intensity, but do it slowly, do it carefully. I'm Dr. Sanjay Gupta, helping you live a better life.
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18: Southeast Michigan weather. W forecast calling for continued mostly sunny skies into the evening, clouding up overnight though with lows in the low 60s. Look for some rain showers overnight into tomorrow morning. Cloudy, turning sunny tomorrow, but highs only around 70. We'll see mostly sunny skies and highs in the mid-70s Monday, Tuesday, and Wednesday.

102.9 W4 Country. We're throwing it back with John Michael Montgomery. This one always gets my heart going. First, though, we've got Parker McCollum. This is What Kind of Man on 102.9 W4 Country.

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13: People have started using AI for all sorts of things, but I cannot think of an area where the stakes are higher than your health. First of all, I'll tell you this. I know doctors who have cracked some seemingly impossible cases with the help of AI, so it can be a powerful tool. But AI can also hallucinate, provide bad advice, and be just as confident when it does that. If you do decide to plug any personal medical information into one of these chatbots, you should know that while the companies that created them have robust privacy protections in place, they are not bound by HIPAA, like your healthcare provider is. 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Always get a second opinion. And remember, if you ever experience concerning symptoms, skip the AI consult and head straight to the ER. I'm Dr. Sanjay Gupta, helping you live a better life.
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We've got new music from Megan Maroney right now, but after that, we got Kenny Chesney, and I want to remind you that you could win tickets to see Kenny Chesney live at the Sphere in Las Vegas if you listen all week next week and text those national keywords to 95819. It's as simple as that. Here's Megan Maroney, though. 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

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Remember to listen starting again Monday. All day during the weekdays, we're going to be giving away national keywords that'll get you registered in to win a trip for two to Las Vegas to hear him live at the Sphere. It's almost time to say goodbye, but first, here's Tyler Hubbard. 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

0: 102.9 W4 Country. It's David Moan, and the time has come to say goodnight, at least for now. Remember, I'll be back first thing in the morning, and tomorrow we're going to talk W4 Country Idol. I'll have your birthdays in there. We'll talk some Kenny Chesney. There's so much going on in the W4 Country, and I'm just honored to be a part of it. So thank you once again to everybody who has been cheering me on of late, for those of you who came out and celebrated on my birthday, and for the well wishes there. I am just grateful for all of you, and I'm so excited that I get to be back tomorrow morning to do more of the same. But till that time comes, as always, I am David Moan. You are wonderful, and I hope you have a great rest of your day.
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6: A better life with Dr. Sanjay Gupta.
7: 20 years ago, the average attention span was about 2.5 minutes. Today, it's just 47 seconds. Pretty disconcerting. That's according to new research out of UC Irvine. But really, this isn't our fault, at least not entirely. We can blame technology and the world around us. Attention, it turns out, is not an unlimited resource. You only have so much of it to give. Start paying more attention to what times of the day you seem to be at your mental peak. Try to knock out the more complicated stuff during that time. It's also important to take breaks every so often so you can more easily lock in when you're trying to concentrate. One expert said, even trying to visualize where you want to end your day with everything all wrapped up or with tons left to do, that can act as a real motivator. I'm Dr. Sanjay Gupta, helping you live a better life.
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10: 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It's Kyle here with you guys on 102.9 W4 Country. It is a beautiful Saturday night. And actually, it's been a pretty good week weather-wise all week, besides the rain. You take the rain out of the equation. You know, it hasn't been terribly hot. Yes, it's been kind of humid, but it's been great weather for Michigan, and I'm so happy to be here in Michigan to be here with you on W4 Country. 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

0: 102.9 W4 Country. And if you haven't heard about W4 Country Idol yet, or you haven't been to a stop, make sure you do so, well, at least on Tuesday, because, well, I'm going to be there on Tuesday. We're going to be at Johnny's on the Lake in Belleville, Michigan, Tuesday, June 16th. It's going to be a great one. Your chance to sing your way into the finale for your chance to win the ultimate grand prize of $2,500, courtesy of our friends over at Champion Cuter Chrysler Jeep Dodge and Ram. Also, some other great prizes with $1,500, courtesy of our friends to Lewis Jewelers for second, and $500 for the third place winner, courtesy of Jack Daniels. It's going to be a great time, and the more times that you try to qualify, you have a chance for the wild card spot if you do not qualify through one of these stops. So the more times you show up and sing, the better the chance for your wild card spot. So make sure, we look forward to seeing you down there on Tuesday, June 16th at Johnny's on the Lake in Belleville, Michigan. Registration starts at 6 p.m. with singing beginning at 7. Look forward to seeing you there on Tuesday night. Keep it locked in, though. Luke Combs is up after the break right here on 102.9.
1: You're running out of chances to qualify for the W4 Country Idol Finals and a shot at our grand prize of $2,500 from Champion Cuter Chrysler Jeep Dodge Ram. So join us Tuesday at Johnny's on the Lake in Belleville and Thursday at Sod's Village Inn in Grass Lake. The top

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10: If you are struggling with substance abuse, alcohol, pills, whatever it may be, first of all, it's nothing to be ashamed of. We know addiction is a brain disease, and we also know getting into recovery can be tough. Also, in case this helps, I want to tell you about a new study out of Harvard School of Public Health, which found that spiritual belief, the idea of a steady religious practice, had a protective effect from addiction. Experts we talked to told us there were probably a few reasons why this might be the case. Number one, excessive drug and alcohol use would not be the norm in a religious community, and people want to fit in. Two, a belief in a higher power provides people with hope and solace, great foils for addiction. And three, and I think there's some merit to this, regular attendance in a faith community also provides connection. Just like in AA, camaraderie and social support is often what you need. I'm Dr. Sanjay Gupta, helping you live a better life.

DW forecast calling for cloudy skies overnight with lows in the low 60s. Look for some rain showers late, possibly continuing into tomorrow morning. It's going to start cloudy tomorrow, eventually turning sunnier with highs just in the upper 60s. Fairly sunny to start the week and highs in the mid-70s Monday, Tuesday, and Wednesday.

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10: A better life with Dr. Sanjay Gupta.
11: Breast cancer is the most common cancer among women in the world. And according to a new study out of the University of Washington School of Medicine, an estimated 3.5 million cases a year are expected by 2050. Now, the good news is we've gotten so much better at screening, earlier detection, and cutting-edge treatments in many countries, including here in the United States. But even here in America, black women have a death rate from breast cancer that is 40% higher than white women, a disparity that exists despite our world-class treatment infrastructure. So what can you do to lower your risk? Eat less red meat? 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Exercise is really important. Cut back on drinking, quit smoking. And remember this, you should start getting mammograms. At what age? 40. That's when you should start. I'm Dr. Sanjay Gupta, helping you live a better life.
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102.9 W4 Country. Keep it locked in. Great music on the way from Luke Bryan. But right now, it's Jason Aldean with Don't Tell on Me on 102.9.

Luke Bryan right here on 102.9 W4 Country. And up right now, this group, well, they sang the national anthem for the world, the opener for the World Cup for the USA. 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

0: 102.9 W4 Country. And I just mentioned that Dan O'Shea was saying the national anthem for the World Cup home opener for the U.S. Actually, it was yesterday that they sang the national anthem. And that made me think about great national anthems that we've heard, because Dan O'Shea, I would say, is one of the better national anthems that I've ever heard anyone sing. Because, well, one, they already have naturally great voices, and it was simple. Like, they didn't go do anything extra with notes and things like that. It was just simple and straight to the point. You got to hear how great their voices really were. But that made me think about the all-time great national anthems that we've heard. Obviously, you know, like the Whitney Houston one that people talk about a lot. If you watched the Super Bowl a few years ago, Chris Stapleton sang the national anthem as well, that drew a lot of great feedback as well. So if you're a fan of hearing different national anthems at big sporting events, what is the best one that you have heard? Give me a text. Let me know. 734-623-1029.
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9: 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You're not average. 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
13: 20 years ago, the average attention span was about 2.5 minutes. Today, it's just 47 seconds. Pretty disconcerting. That's according to new research out of UC Irvine. But really, this isn't our fault, at least not entirely. We can blame technology and the world around us. Attention, it turns out, is not an unlimited resource. You only have so much of it to give. Start paying more attention to what times of the day you seem to be at your mental peak. Try to knock out the more complicated stuff during that time. It's also important to take breaks every so often so you can more easily lock in when you're trying to concentrate. One expert said, even trying to visualize where you want to end your day with everything all wrapped up or with tons left to do, that can act as a real motivator. I'm Dr. Sanjay Gupta, helping you live a better life.
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It's Saturday night still, and we're having a great time. It is Kyle here with you guys, and I'm here with you until midnight tonight. So we have a long road ahead on this beautiful Saturday, June 13th. It's a great day today.